0: Christian O'Connell Show.
1: Signs you're an adult. Suddenly you just have this awareness. You're doing something you didn't used to do it 10 years ago or a couple of years ago.

0: Mix 1049.
1: Let me be your hero. Would you dance?